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0: It's 1-800-990-2448. If you want to slide in a text or a call to us. Good to have you along. Sasha's working on her info dump.
4: Guess what? Today is International Beer
5: what?
4: Day.
5: Oh, yes. Get out of my way.
4: Why?
5: I want some beer.
4: Okay. Okay, yeah, it is International Beer Day. Mm-hmm. So to celebrate, we're going to go over some common misconceptions and myths about beer coming up.
5: And we're going to have some beer.
4: Yeah, cheers.
0: Wow. This is a great show, by the way. It just got really good. And let's talk about your wardrobe and who's responsible for your wardrobe. And maybe you're responsible for somebody else's wardrobe.
4: You're dressing someone. Yeah. And would you trust your significant other to dress you or pick out some clothes for you?
0: Yeah, yo. That's coming up.
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8: Cloudy through the rest of this evening. Chance of showers, risk of a thunderstorm. Temperatures slowly falling to around 20 by midnight as the humidity starts to break. Overnight tonight, more cloud, showers, and thunderstorms. Fog developing as well, steady near 20. A mix of sun and cloud tomorrow with fog in the morning. There is the chance of showers and thunderstorms throughout the afternoon. High of around 28, feeling like 35.

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6: Fog this morning, a mix of sun and cloud later today. There is the chance of showers and thunderstorms throughout the day. High 27, feeling like 34 with the humidity. Cloudy periods, chance of showers overnight tonight, low 16. A nice day for Sunday, however, sunny and a high of around 27.

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3: Good morning. It's 7 o'clock. I'm Spencer Byers. The employment rate in the area that includes Bruce, Gray, and Huron counties declined last month. The four-county labor market planning board says the jobless rate for the Stratford-Bruce Peninsula region was 5% in July, down from 5.6% a month prior. Total employment in the Stratford-Bruce Peninsula region fell in July with the addition of 1,400 full-time jobs, offset by the loss of 1,600 part-time positions. The size of the labor force fell by more than 1,300 people, resulting in the employment number decline. Ontario's employment rate declined to 6.8% last month. Nationally, it fell to the lowest point in 2 years to 6.4% as the Canadian economy added 75,000 jobs. The latest data is showing that most Canadians don't want to see American alcohol return to store shelves. According to the latest numbers, nearly 70% of consumers surveyed across seven provinces, including the Atlantic provinces, Ontario, Manitoba, and British Columbia, think their provincial government should keep restrictions in place on U.S. booze. The responses, which were released by Abacus Data, also show only 19% of respondents want American alcohol to return to store shelves. The products were initially pulled because of tariffs issued by the U.S. government, with more expected in the coming weeks. A recall for a popular brand of chicken burgers has been issued due to undeclared egg in the ingredients. Leadbetter Foods issued a recall for Compliment Smash 100% chicken burgers on Thursday. The notice says not to use, sell, serve, or distribute the product, according to the Canadian Food Inspection Agency. The affected chicken burgers came in 160-gram packages, which contains 8 patties. The CFIA says the notice is a Class 2 recall, which means there is a moderate risk that consuming the affected products may lead to short-term or non-life-threatening health problems. In sports, Jose Soriano made his debut for the Toronto Blue Jays last night as they beat the Philadelphia Phillies 5-4. Soriano only went 4 2/3 innings but allowed only one earned run with 3 Ks. Canada is on to the Hlinka-Gretzky Cup gold medal game against the United States after beating Finland 6-3. Guelph Storm forward Jakob Wysek had 4 points in the win. And the Saskatchewan Rough Riders crushed the Ottawa Redblacks 42-20. Rough Riders quarterback Trevor Harris threw for 401 yards in the win, pushing him passed 40,000 career passing yards, making him one of 14 players to do so. That's news and sports. The forecast is coming up next.
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3: A mix of sun and cloud with a 30% chance of showers, changing to 70% near noon. A risk of thunderstorms with a high of 25. Tonight, partly cloudy with a 30% chance of showers and a low of 13. On Sunday, sunny with a high of 28. And on Monday, cloudy with a 60% chance of showers and a high of 25. And currently 22 degrees outside the studio. 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

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Welcome to that 10 o'clock hour. You're hanging out here with Zach on this Saturday morning. Here's Florida Georgia Line with Cruise.

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0: 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Coming up at 1:30 here, I'll be telling you all about Shelburne's Burger Battle Royale.
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5: A mix of sun and clouds, 70% chance of showers, a risk of thunderstorms, high of 24. Tonight, partly cloudy with a low of 14. On Sunday, sunny with a high of 28, and on Monday, cloudy with a 6% chance of showers and a high of 25.

0: Today's Best Country, Country 104.9, Kenny Chesney with Beer in Mexico. I'm Zach. That's it for me. Hope you have a fantastic rest of the day. I am out of here. But hey, don't go away, though. We've got your top 30 countdown coming up next at 3 o'clock. All right here on today's Best Country, Country 104.9. Have a good one.
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4: 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Country 104.9 will be leaving at 3, but the fun is still continuing down here. You can make your way down, check out some of their live, beautiful music. They're

0: There's Tennille Towns song Lucky 13 on our Top 30 Countdown. Sunshine's Free. I'm Dusty Hill in for Ron West. Rolling along, still to come, of course, we have the number one song for this week. We got the number one song for 1 year ago. We got the pick hit of the week. We got a classic cut for you coming up, too. Lots of great music on the way. Coming up next, a Canadian boy.
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